Matt Barrett, Build My Life on Sanctuary. Brandon Lake kicking off this hour. That's Who I Praise. Hey, I've got, well, of course, I've always got great music for you, but this is a little of what I have got coming up this hour. The Belonging Co, Hallowed Be Your Name. And also I've got a bit of influence music coming up. It's Gloriana on Sanctuary. Heading into one of my favourites, and I didn't even sneak it into the playlist, it was already there. It's Delirious with Majesty. Here I am on Sanctuary, New Zealand's worship station.

Indiana Bible College, What a God. Rend Collective in there too with Revival Anthem. Now, this isn't a song that you'd normally hear on Sanctuary, but maybe you've heard it over in our social media on either Facebook or Instagram, your sanctuary.nz.

Brooklyn Gitwood, she is the gift that keeps song giving. 1,000 hallelujahs. Snuck in a bit of Wren Collective there too earlier with Evergreen. Speaking of gifts, I've got a chocolate bar to give away. Thanks to those of you who have been messaging through. I love this message from Sarah. She goes, "Hi Lizzie, God is my father. I don't need your chocolate though because I've already won some.

Cece Winans, worthy of it all. 8 minutes past seven. Good evening. Evening devotion. I'm Kathy. Good to be with you. Good to have your company, Sanctuary, on a Friday night. That was Cece Winans, worthy of it all. Heard from Toby Mac, everything. We got Commons next. God is able. Alexander Pappas later in the hour. Always been Jesus. And Nicole C. Mullen are pouring it all out with a awesome worship song, Redeemer. God.

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0: Rend Collective with Evergreen. Well, we are heading towards 7 o'clock. Thanks for tuning in. It's always great to have your company, and I hope your Saturday morning is going well. My name's Nerida. Coming up, we've got a great little lineup for you. We've got Newsboys on the way, and We the Kingdom, and we've also got Hope Dast. So stay tuned for those. We've got those coming up straight after these.
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Stephen Curtis Chapman, hallelujah, you are good. We are listening into Sanctuary. Great to have you here. I'm Nerida. Coming up for you shortly, well, there is a new episode out of The Privilege of Prayer. We'll have a look at that. We've also got a great song from Al Limebear. And there's an encouraging message from June Doon on the way. That's in about 9 minutes' time. Here's Matt Maher with Finished Work.